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I know down in this heart of mine, I'd give up everything just to be in Caroline. Oh, I hear the breezes sigh, it makes me wanna cry. That's why I have no peace of mind. That's why I'd give my fame just to be in Caroline. Oh, there's a little shack where I'm welcome back when my roaming is through. And the robins sing every day of spring. It's grand, I'm telling you. I'd give the world and all if I could hear a call from Mammy when it's sleepy time. I'd give up everything just to be Caroline.

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1: You just told me it was in Pumpkins at number two. He was asking why he wasn't coming up on 3011. So after yelling and screaming and telling him why it wasn't coming up.
2: ¿Listo para sumergirte en una mezcla única de ritmos y cultura? Descúbrelo en Aztlán Radio 550.